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1: How can I not leak it? I look so good, you look so good. Maybe we should all leak it together. F*** it. You only live once. Let the people see.

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Teman-teman.

raining, it's pouring, it's 4 in the morning, and I don't wanna cry, but I need you here 'cause I'm a mess.

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Cause a light came on when I heard that song, and I want you to sing it again.